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In the white heat.

Pirate. Stand in. Welcome. 88.4. As Wichita falls, so falls Wichita falls. 4. As Wichita falls, so falls Wichita falls.

In that sprawling mountain, boasted standing there, our hearts were cold with hate.

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said funny. Yeah, funny. What do you mean funny? Funny how? Funny like a clown? Funny what? 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What?